I want everybody to listen. If the police ask you not to drink, you say fuck you, or just say bomb. If they ask you not to dance, you please say bomb.

I need to all of them. I'm just a real come and rock me up my tears. I'm a superstar, I'm a poor boy, I'm so excited because I have to flare. I'm the two doors, I'm a rocky doll.